for you. I love you still and always will. So if my song repeats, know that I'm stuck on you. Oh yes, I'm stuck on you.

And I like pajamas. I'll wear pajamas and give up pajamas. For we know we need each other, so we better call the calling off.